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0: Sleep. Hi, this is Josh at All Sleep on Route 32 in South Windham. 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
1: Family, community, economy. This is our town. This is where we live.
2: 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Think local business first.
1: Hi, this is Melanie, sales manager for Hall Communications. We've been proud to do business in this market for more than 60 years. And over those decades, we've seen the area grow and prosper. There's been so many great things that have happened over that time. But recently, we've seen a decline in one of the key things that have founded that growth, local business. As a proud local business, we ask you to support the heartbeat of our community. Think local first when making your next purchase. And over the next few months, you'll be hearing from other business owners asking you to do the same.
3: 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I'm the owner of ACDC Industrial Electric, and we do strictly power generation. It's helped my business through exposure. People recognize my voice from the radio. So that tells me that they're hearing it and listening to it, and it's getting embedded in their brain.
1: 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This is where we live.
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1: 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This is Janae Baylor, and remember, in Windham, they are all our children.
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3: Did you know that in all the child abuse-related deaths in the United States, most of them are under the age of 3? 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We must keep forging on a path towards nonviolence and compassion for these angels that have blessed our lives. We can do it if we work together. Help us be the change. In Windham, they are all our children.
2: This message is brought to you by the Windham Task Force to prevent child abuse and neglect.
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0: 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Let's do something.
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1: Family, community, economy. 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
1: 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We've been proud to do business in this market for more than 60 years. 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There's been so many great things that have happened over that time. But recently, we've seen a decline in one of the key things that have founded that growth, local business. As a proud local business, we ask you to support the heartbeat of our community. 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
3: My name is Charlie Carroll. 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So that tells me that they're hearing it and listening to it, and it's getting embedded in their brain.
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4: Dear John, I was hoping it wouldn't come to this, but you've left me no choice. I'm leaving. Uncontrolled high blood pressure is really serious, and lately you seem to really not care. I've been there for you since day one, and I know you think I'm gonna keep ticking. But no, my friend, I can quit whenever I want. Why can't we get back to the good times? When we were more active and ate more healthy foods, and you checked on me every once in a while. Is that too much to ask? I don't want to leave, but unless you stop ignoring me, what else am I supposed to do? Remember, when I quit, you quit. Sincerely, your heart.
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not working hard. Yeah, right, picture that with a Kodak. Or better yet, go to Times Square, take a picture of me with a Kodak. Took my life from negative to positive, I just want y'all to know that. And tonight, let's enjoy life. 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
1: Hello, I'm Biff.
2: And I'm Bob. Biff and I are still on the road for Terry's Transmissions.
1: Right you are, Bob. And today we have a real shrink with us.
3: I prefer a psychologist.
2: Right. Now, how would you help someone who, say, has a transmission problem?
3: Well, when the line of communications are cut, one feels disconnected.
1: Yeah, you know, right. But say if your gears are slipping.
3: Well, the inability to focus on one task.
2: What Biff is asking is, can you fix a transmission problem like Terry's Transmission can?
3: Well, certainly, of course, the patient has to want to.
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1: Terry's Transmission in Ashford, one second. Pal.
3: Really?
1: Yeah, Doc. You see, Terry gets right to the problem. Bang, zip.
3: That's quite amazing. Is he Freudian or Jungian?
2: Look, you take your car to Terry because the transmission is on the fritz, and that's that.
3: One session?
1: Right, Terry's Transmission. Famous, you know. Count.
3: Are we talking about psychotherapy here?
2: He'll never get it, will he?
3: He's gone.
4: Terry's Transmission, Route 44 in Ashford. 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
5: Friday morning here on The Breakfast Club. We've got a lot of stuff to talk about. We have more moments of mom because mom's big day is coming up on Sunday. Oh, and there's this.
6: Two California residents are suing Cento Fine Foods for allegedly deceptively marketing their certified San Marzano tomatoes.
5: Oh, my God. The tomato fraud case. It's huge. Fake tomatoes. Yeah, I know. We'll get into that, too. I know you've wanted it for a long time, and now you can have it. There's a big auction out there. Another celebrity selling their stuff. Ben Franklin. Yes. Ben Franklin's stuff. Not all of it, but some of it's going on sale in Philly, so we'll look at that stuff. Things mom does. Yeah, we have some great stories about mom and moments with mom. And also, I want to highlight one story we had a few years ago about probably the most patient and understanding mom on the planet. That takes a lot, because moms are pretty understanding, but to be the most understanding mom ever, there's not even an official award for that, but there should be. It's Abracadabra.

John Mendez Breakfast Club. Well, at least we don't have any rain today, but it's going to be, if you can believe it, cooler than yesterday for the 8th of May. It's only going to be 60 degrees today. Tomorrow, only 55 degrees with a pretty good chance of some rain showers starting at about, like, I don't know, like 11:30 or so, and pretty much carrying it straight through on and off on Saturday. For Mother's Day, we'll get up to about 73 degrees. We do have a couple of shower chances probably after 8 o'clock in the evening. And Monday, a much better chance of some soaking showers sometime like early Monday morning, but probably stopping before 12 noon. So it does look on and off showers for the entire week, which is kind of dreary, right? 44 degrees right now. Hit Music got out of 8.3.

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4: On your tomatoes? Where's the San Marzano? Oh, no sign. Give me a lawyer. Seriously? It's a can of tomatoes. I mean, if you really want the San Marzano, go get them from a farmer's market or something, or grow them yourself, but it's a can of tomatoes. How are you going to know? You think your guests are going to go, oh, I'm leaving. What is this mess you've served me? Seriously. And while we're talking food, I'm now thinking about maybe filing my own suit. About a study I know is out there, but I think it's been secretly repressed. Yes, it's the Breakfast Club Conspiracy Theory, coming up in just a couple.

0: Friday morning here at the Breakfast Club. So when we're talking lawsuits, tomatoes, and craziness, I've often thought that there is a medical research study that's being suppressed. Every now and then you hear a story that Kennedy and those guys, like, they don't want the vaccine studies to come out. So you wonder, what else are they not letting out? Now, I've always believed that there would be a story sooner or later that would say something like this.
1: Writing in the Journal of the American College of Cardiology, a research team acknowledges that
2: little chocolate donuts
1: does have therapeutic benefits. A 3-year follow-up of
2: little chocolate donut
1: users with healthy blood pressure and normal cholesterol found that they were over 6 times
2: healthier from eating little chocolate donuts
1: than non-users.
0: See, now that's, I know it's out there. Okay, I may have edited that one, but you can barely tell the difference. But sooner or later, I think I'm going to try and find a lawyer. And, you know, because some little chocolate donuts, man, if those things were healthy, boy, would our lives change. And for the good.
3: 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I-98.3.
4: Partly sunny, but isolated showers. Highs in the low 60s. Occasional rain expected all weekend. President Trump will be the graduation speaker at the U.S. Coast Guard Academy in New London on Wednesday morning, May 20th. Ceremony's not open to the public. Security measures, of course, will be tight. It's graduation weekend at UConn, so expect heavy traffic in the stores area, especially on Route 195. Police have identified a person killed late Wednesday night in a crash into a house on Route 101 in Killingly. Matthew Sherman of Foster, Rhode Island, was 42 years old. Nobody was home at the time. Officials in Danielson held a special meeting last night to discuss the vacancy for the position of fire chief. As of yesterday, 14 members of the fire department had resigned or retired this week. Man who was convicted of tossing his infant son off the Aragone Bridge over a decade ago testified yesterday in a civil case. Family of the baby claims the state could have prevented the murder. Tony Marino, who's been incarcerated for 9 years, still claims he's innocent. Hartford Healthcare is partnering with Connecticut Minute Clinic to establish places for treatment at certain CVS pharmacies in Connecticut. When walking on a trail near West Hartford Reservoir, encountered a poisonous copperhead snake. Experts say copperheads are indigenous to Connecticut, so keep your distance. State bird is the American robin. Legislature approved co-state birds every March to honor basketball legend Sue Bird. 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
4: 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Connecticut Sun open their final season at the Liberty. Becoming partly sunny, temps in the low 60s. Saturday, spotty showers. Highs 59 to 63. Partly sunny and milder on Sunday, mid-70s. Rain ending as showers on Monday. 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

Blues Hill. Breakfast Cup Friday morning. Mother's Day coming up on Sunday. The weather's it's just a little bit better than all the other days. So enjoy it. Have fun with Mom. And we do have moments of Mom. Coming up, I think, arguably, I have evidence of the most patient and forgiving mom ever. Remember when Mom told you not to do something and you went and did it anyway? And something that Mom told you would happen actually happened, and moms go crazy. Oh, I told you not to do that. And then you get in trouble and you have to live it down, and Mom brings it up. Well, wait till you hear this story, because this is the story, a real life story of what every mother says to every child when she leaves them alone, even if it's only for a little while. You'll know what I'm talking about in just a couple of seconds.

0: Dipsy, Pete Nichols, Breakfast Club. Okay, this is the most patient and understanding mom ever. A few years ago, this Georgia woman started her new job as an emergency dispatch operator. And she was working the night shift. And the only thing she said to her daughter before she left is, don't set the house on fire. Now, how many times has your parent said that to you? Well, guess what? Her daughter did set the house on fire. And her daughter called up, and guess which operator she got?
1: 911, what's your emergency?
2: Mommy, what is past due? How it's on fire?
1: All right, calm down. I've already got somebody in route, okay? It's okay.
0: Wow, now, I don't know what happened after that, but oh my God, can you imagine that? First of all, the luck of calling up 911, Ada, you do get your mom. Oh my God. And then she's totally professional. She dispatches the fire, calms her daughter down. Wow. I bet you that's a Thanksgiving, Easter, Christmas, birthday story, graduation, wedding story that will be told every year. That daughter will never

Capital Cities, Pete Nichols, Breakfast Club. Okay, I got some stories about Mother's Day for you. Mothers-in-law. Now, I have had some less than pleasant mother-in-law experiences, but one year, going back quite a few years, my mother-in-law was coming to visit us, and it was just around Mother's Day. So we were going to do something together, and there was one of those newspapers that we all get, you know, those freebie newspapers you look through, they have all the different events in there. They're not so common anymore, but they used to be pretty much everywhere. Well, my mother-in-law had picked one up at the gas station on her way over to our house. Okay, let me tell you the rest of the story in just a couple of moments, because this was one of the most uncomfortable experiences I had with my mother. Even Susan wouldn't do it. Susan said, no, you do it. You do it. I can't do this. You have to do it. Yeah, I got foisted. That's coming up in just a couple.

0: Eastern Connecticut's home for Pete Nichols and the Breakfast Club.
1: Now, I'm going to scare you. This is something they just discovered, and this is going to make you not want to go in the water in state parks. Listen to this.
2: Researchers working on a federal study found a rare but dangerous brain-eating amoeba that causes fatal brain infections in warm waters at several national parks in the West.
1: Really? A brain-eating amoeba? Is this the kind of thing that Kennedy has in his head with the brain worm? Well,
2: including at Lake Mead and in Yellowstone, Grand Teton, and Olympic National Park.
1: Now, the good thing about this thing is, even if you do get water up your nose or in your ear and the amoeba gets in you, very few people get the infection. But for those who do, it's almost always deadly. You know, it's the last thing you had to worry about. Now we got to worry about brain-eating amoebas.
3: Partly sunny today with temps in the low 60s. Spotty showers tomorrow. Graduation ceremonies 12 days from today at the U.S. Coast Guard Academy in New London will feature President Trump. Ceremony will be Wednesday morning, May 20th. It's not open to the public. President says the ceasefire between the U.S. and Iran is holding. However, the two countries traded fire yesterday in the Strait of Hormuz. NAACP is filing an emergency petition to stop Tennessee's effort to eliminate the only majority black congressional district in the state. Families will be flocking to the UConn campus and stores all weekend for graduation ceremonies at both Gamble and Jorgensen. Expect heavy traffic at times, especially on Route 195. Person killed in a crash into a house in Killingly on Route 101 late Wednesday night was 42-year-old Matthew Sherman of Foster, Rhode Island. House was unoccupied. The Danielson Fire Department appears to be in crisis. Position of fire chief vacant, and 14 members of the department have resigned or retired in the past week. The organization Connecticut Minute Clinic will be offering medical services at certain CVS pharmacies in conjunction with Hartford Healthcare. Crews used an airbag to lift a tractor off the leg of a farmer yesterday morning in Glastonbury. Red Sox lost to Tampa Bay 8-4. Yankees over Texas 9-2. Eastern baseball eliminated from the Little East tournament. UConn softball advanced the winner's bracket, beating Creighton 9-3 in Chicago. Eastern softball split a pair of games in their Little East tournament. And the Connecticut Sun opened their final season at the Liberty.

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1: Hi, this is Josh at All Sleep on Route 32 in South Windham. 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
10: Friday morning here on The Breakfast Club. Moments of Mom this morning here on the show. We salute moms and Mother's Day. We'll have the Mother's Day forecast for you coming up. And you know, moms do have moments like dads in some ways. Mostly mom is the one you turn to when panic has ensued and things are crazy. And mom can sort of sort things out. She's a little bit calmer than dad. But there are moments when mom has done some things not unlike what dad has done. So we're going to look at mom moments this morning here on the show. Coming up in just a little bit. It's All Ordinary.

Alicia Keys, Breakfast Club. So for today, well, we don't have any rain. That's kind of nice. We got some partly sunny skies, but it'll be cooler today than yesterday. Only 60 degrees for the high. Now, on Saturday, it's only going to get to 53 degrees, and it's going to be a pretty soggy day. I mean, really, yeah, it'll start about 11 o'clock in the morning, and the rain is with us straight through about 10 o'clock Saturday night. But Mom's Day looks like it'll start off with a few showers. Then we'll see some sunshine. High should be about 72 degrees, and we're right back into the rainy cold stuff for Monday, where the temperature's not getting above 60. Really? Six? That's it? That is it. 44 degrees here at Hit Music. I'm out of here.

0: Moments of Mom here on The Breakfast Club. Well, normally these kind of stories are about dad, but this mom really wanted to start the barbecue grill. So?
1: She's trying to start the grill and whatnot, and she's messing with the switches and everything. Well, that didn't work. But she decided that if she could just throw a match in there.
2: Oh, God.
1: That it might work.
2: Oh, boy.
1: So she goes inside, and I'm like 10 years old, so I'm just sitting there like, whatever.
0: And because she's mom, you know she's got to know what she's doing, right?
1: Exactly. She's like 30. She knows what she's doing. So anyway, she lights a match and throws it in, and the thing just, like, floof. Like, she lit her hair on fire.
0: Your mom lit her hair on fire?
1: Yes, she did.
0: Oh, my God. Did you put it out, or you just watch her running around like a human comet?
1: So I'm like screaming.
0: I can imagine.
1: She like runs in the house and like puts her head like in the sink and just turns the faucet on. My stepdad's like drunk on the porch behind her.
0: Nice.
1: So he's just like, what's going on? And I'm just like, oh, like just like normal. And it's like, mom just lit her hair on fire. And he's just like, oh, all right. Like,
0: oh, all right. That's what he says. Oh, all right. Ah, moments of mom here on The Breakfast Club. It's golden.

0: Friday morning here at the Breakfast Club. We have more moments where mom has done something, you know? Usually, and most always, mom is the one who's the calm one in the family. Dad goes a little bit on the nutso side. Dad has ideas that, well, when we get to Father's Day, we've got a whole thing called Dad's Stupid Incident. But there are times, and we're featuring that this morning here, there are times when mom has exhibited things that maybe are sort of dad-esque. And we got another one from a few years ago. Mom versus the spider and the car. Okay, this is a classic bit here. We're going to do it in just a couple moments here on the show.
1: Eastern Connecticut's home for Pete Nichols and the Breakfast Club.
2: Turning out partly sunny with temps in the low 60s. Expect spotty showers tomorrow. President Trump will be the graduation speaker at the U.S. Coast Guard Academy in New London on Wednesday morning, May 20th. It's graduation weekend at UConn, so expect heavy traffic in the stores area, especially on Route 195. Ceremonies tomorrow and Sunday, primarily at Jorgensen and Gamble. Police identified the person killed late Wednesday night in a crash into a house on Route 101 in Killingly as Matthew Sherman of Foster, Rhode Island. Sherman was 42. Nobody was home at the time. Danielson officials held a special meeting last night to discuss the vacant position of fire chief. As of yesterday, 14 members of the Danielson Fire Department had resigned or retired this week. Yesterday morning, 28-year-old Sam Vicente of West Avenue, Willimantic, was charged with violating a protective order, harassment, and third-degree robbery at home at 48 Keating Street. Bond was set at $100,000. A woman walking on a trail near the West Hartford Reservoir encountered a poisonous copperhead snake. And the experts say copperheads are indigenous to Connecticut, so keep your distance. State birds, the American robin. Legislature approved co-state birds every month of March to honor basketball legend Sue Bird. News brought to you by State Community College at Quinebaug Valley.
3: 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I am inviting English language learners graduating from high school, parents of high school seniors, guidance counselors, ELL teachers, and adult learners to attend an information session on Monday, May 11 at 5 p.m. at Quinebaug Valley's Willimantic Campus, 729 Main Street, to learn about our free summer bridge program for English speakers of other languages, ESOL. 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If you have any questions about this summer program or our ESOL offerings, please call me at 860-932-4155. I look forward to welcoming you to the information session in Willimantic on Monday, May 11 at 5 p.m.
2: 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Connecticut Sun opened their final season at the Liberty. Becoming partly sunny, temps in the low 60s.

0: something mom's gonna love, maybe even at the Mansfield Marketplace. But first, let's get to the movies. On Screen One, at 8:15, the number one movie in America, The Devil Wears Prada 2.
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1: I'm not in the office anymore, Bradley.
0: And on Screen Two at 8:15, it's Michael. Then the drama with Zendaya and Robert Pattinson. And on Screen 3 at 8:15, it's Mortal Kombat 2.
2: I'm not some champion. If I don't have Transformer arms, I'm an actor.
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0: 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You're sure to have a great Mother's Day. 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

0: BTS is back at Swim Breakfast coming here Friday morning. So are you freaked out by spiders? Some people are. They just, ugh. But if you're driving and a spider presents itself to you, what do? Well, here's a story about a mom.
1: The Kosciuszko County Sheriff's Department says the woman was backing out of her driveway when she saw the spider. She jumped out of the moving car with her 9-year-old still in the back seat.
2: That was close. I just want to get bit by that spider.
1: The boy actually climbed into the driver's seat and tried to stop the car.
3: Hey, yo, mom, what the hell?
1: Hit the gas instead of the brake. He ran into a passing school bus and suffered minor head injuries. Nobody else was hurt. Ryan Burrow, ABC News.
0: Wow. Can you imagine that? Oh, my God. Jumps out of the car while the kid's still there. Whoa. I bet you that kid has a story to tell. Again, it's one of those things that every holiday, hey, remember when my mom jumped out of the car and I had to drive it? Our insurance rates are still through the roof because of that. Feeling my way.

Sabrina Carpenter, Pete Nichols, Breakfast Club. Okay, I asked you guys to text me about a couple of different things, but pickleball has gotten a lot of response. A lot of folks who did pickleball on a regular basis feel that the game got too competitive, the yelling. I've had several different people text me on the Man Cave Hotline about that. So many so that I've come up with a new version of pickleball, which we'll talk about on Monday. I call it tickleball. I've got some rules. It's not for everybody, but we'll get into that Monday morning here on the show. Also, something I asked you guys, I have got limited response on, was No Mo May. Anybody doing it? Because I don't see anybody doing it this year. Is that one of those things that caught on or barely caught on and now it's gone? Let me know about that, 860-792-6387. Tell me.

0: The Weekend, Pete Nichols, Breakfast Club. Did you ever want to bid on a celebrity item? Because some of them are, you know, it depends on the celebrity and who you're into. Well, in Philadelphia, there's an auction coming up this weekend. They're auctioning off some of Ben Franklin's stuff.
1: This was something you look at and, oh, it's kind of interesting. It's Franklin's paycheck. Then you learn the story behind it, how he didn't cash it. He left it to his estate.
0: Really? So, yeah, I don't really know how much it's going to get, but you know, way more than the, I don't know how much the actual paycheck is worth. But, yeah, if you've ever wanted to have Ben Franklin's paycheck, there's a lot of other stuff, too. That's probably going to be, that I think is the top seller, but there's other things on the list. I've gone through the list of some stuff Ben Franklin had, and I don't know. How many quills do you think Franklin had in his life? You know, the writing quill, the feather pen, whatever. How many of those? Because there's a lot of them. It looks like something you'd get at the Ben Franklin Museum gift shop, to tell you the truth.

0: You know, just when you start going outside to do your spring stuff, you hear about, remember last year was the murder wasp? Well, this year, it's the Asian needle ant.
1: For the layman, it's hard to tell the Asian needle ant from any other ant, unless you make it mad.
2: I had lost all movement of my muscles.
0: What?
2: I was trying to stand up. I kept falling down.
1: Melissa Harrison lives in Georgia and had a severe allergic reaction to the sting.
0: Now, good news is the needle ant's mostly in the South. New York State has a few of them, but we don't. Apparently, they're hard to get mad. But how do you tell the difference? I mean, you know, fire ants seem to be very aggressive. Now we got to worry about this guy. So, yeah, it's getting dangerous out there, people.
3: It'll turn out partly sunny today with temps in the low 60s. Spotty showers tomorrow. A Democrat in Memphis is calling for the city to cut ties with the state of Tennessee after Republican lawmakers carved up its only majority black district. President Trump says efforts to end the war in Iran continue despite a skirmish in the Strait of Hormuz yesterday. Graduation ceremonies 12 days from today at the U.S. Coast Guard Academy in New London will feature President Trump. Ceremony will be on Wednesday morning, May 20th, and it is not open to the public. Families will be flocking to the UConn campus and stores all weekend for graduation ceremonies at both Gamble and Jorgensen. You can expect heavy traffic at times, especially on Route 195. Person killed in a crash into a house in Killingly on Route 101 late Wednesday night was 42-year-old Matthew Sherman of Foster, Rhode Island. The house was unoccupied. Danielson Fire Department appears to be in crisis. The position of fire chief vacant. 14 members of the department have resigned or retired in the past week. Around quarter after nine yesterday morning, 28-year-old Sam Vicente of West Avenue, Willimantic, was charged with violating a protective order, harassment, and third-degree burglary at a home at 48 Keating Street. Homeless man was arrested yesterday afternoon on forgery charges in Willimantic. 57-year-old Thomas Lane arrested at 1212 Main Street. A dental office located on Main Street in between CVS and Royal Buffet.
4: Here we go with another edition of Keith and Friends Quick Picks for the weekend of May 9th and 10th, brought to you by Town & Country Wines & Liquors, Route 32 in South Windham. We start with me, Keith C. The surprising Tampa Bay Rays invade Fenway this weekend, and they'll strike out 11 times on Saturday. That's right, the young lefty southpaw Peyton Tolley will K 11 Rays. Also, look for Jaron Duran, who's been heating up, to have a free-hit day, including a dinger. Sox top Tampa 7-3. Steve Smith of Fenton River Grill says, Saturday in Cleveland, the Cavs will beat the Pistons 104-99. Donovan Mitchell leads the way with 34. Cavs will take a 2-1 lead on Detroit. Dan Corvisto, the Chronicle, is going with the Knicks, taking a 3-1 series lead on Sunday in Philly as Jalen Brunson and Karl Anthony Towns combine for 50. The Knicks over the flopping Embiids 110-98. And there you have it. Heath and Friends Quick Picks for the weekend of May 9th and 10th, brought to you by Town & Country Wines & Liquors, Route 32 in South Windham. Enjoy the weekend and the games. Happy Mother's Day. I'm Keith. Eat sea rice.
5: Hello, I'm Biff.
6: And I'm Bob. 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
5: Right you are, Bob. 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
6: Right. 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
5: Really?
7: Yeah, Doc, you see, Terry gets right to the problem. 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
5: One session?
7: Right, Terry's Transmission. Famous, you know. No count.
5: Are we talking about psychotherapy here?
6: He'll never get it, will he?
5: Gone.
8: Terry's Transmission, Route 44 in Ashford. 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
0: There's other items that Ben Franklin owned that are up for auction this weekend in Philly. There's some shoes, a couple of cravats. I don't know what a cravat is, but if you know what one was and you want one, Ben Franklin's got one for sale. When I was a kid, there used to be a chain of stores, like a five and dime store called Ben Franklin's. This was in the Midwest. And they had a little picture of a guy like Ben Franklin, this chubby little guy with long hair and funny glasses. And you were supposed to be, I guess he was thrifty or something. That was supposed to be the idea behind Ben Franklin's store. But that's about the closest I ever got. I don't know if it would count to, you know, have bought something from the Ben Franklin 5 and 10. They actually had a lunch counter, too, which served, I think, the worst hot dogs in the world. So, cheap, yes, but hey.

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4: Friday morning here at the Breakfast Club. We got more moments from Mom. Plus, in our week in review, we'll look over. There were some interesting mom-related stories. I think yesterday we had a Florida mom who created a brawl. Because it's a crazy story. So we'll do that on the week in review. There is a huge lawsuit now. A huge one in California over fake tomatoes. Yeah. Fake tomatoes. Somebody got so upset that they thought it was a fraudulent tomato. That they had no right to call this tomato what they called it. Yeah. So we'll look at that too. And on our Breakfast Club conspiracy corner, is the government keeping a secret study under wraps that could reveal the health benefits of little chocolate donuts? Now, I've been on this story for a while. If you've listened, you know that. But now we've uncovered new information, which just might be real. Most likely is not. It's an illusion.

Sugar, Maroon 5, Breakfast Club. So for today, well, at least it won't rain on this Friday, but it's not going to be all that warm. We're looking for a high about 60. That's 1 degree cooler than yesterday, but we will see some sunshine. Tomorrow, though, no sun whatsoever, high only 55 degrees and rain. Yeah, it's going to start about 11:30, and it is just going to go off and on all throughout the day on Saturday. There's even now a couple of chances of rain for Mother's Day. Mother's Day, a much warmer day. We'll see the sun in the afternoon, high about 73 degrees. But Monday, we get back into more showers and a high temperature, only 55 degrees. That's it. 47 degrees right now at Hidden Music, 98.3. Even though we both know we're liars and we start each other's fires.

0: Moments of Mom here on the Breakfast Club. And this week earlier, we had a story about a Florida mom who was betting money on a Little League football game. They weren't winning, so she took matters into her own hands. Let's go.
1: Down to Florida. Welcome you to the Sunshine State.
2: A brawl at a youth football game in Southwest Florida, ending in one mother's arrest.
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4: 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You know, booze costs money.
1: Every day in Florida.
0: Isn't that a warm Mother's Day story for you? It's Olivia Dean.

0: Pete Nichols, breakfast coming here Friday morning. I don't know what made these people so angry about the tomatoes, but they filed a lawsuit. Now, this is in California. Now, maybe these people are attorneys, and this just was one step too far.
1: A $25 million lawsuit alleges the company's canned tomatoes are lower quality and lack the proper certification to be truly called San Marzano.
0: Really? They're canned tomatoes. There's only going to be so good they're going to get. They're canned tomatoes. If you want San Marzano, whatever they are, why don't you buy them at the farmer's stand or grow them yourself or send away for them? But they're canned tomatoes. I mean, canned tomatoes. I don't know. I don't know if this is going to get tossed or not, but that brings up a little bit of a conspiracy theory, which I've been having for a long time. I was convinced that by this time, we would see that quashed government report that shows little chocolate donuts are actually good for us. However, I'm still waiting. I'm patient.
2: Partly sunny today with temps in the 60s. Spotty showers tomorrow. President Trump will deliver the commencement address in 12 days at the U.S. Coast Guard Academy in New London. Ceremony is not open to the public. Wednesday morning, May 20th. It's graduation weekend at UConn. In stores, traffic jams not uncommon. Various ceremonies for varying fields of studies start at 9 tomorrow morning at both Gamble and Jorgensen. Police have released the name of the man who was killed Wednesday night in Killingly. 42-year-old Matthew Sherman of Foster, Rhode Island, failed to negotiate a corner on Route 101, smashing into an unoccupied house. The fire department in Danielson appears to be in crisis, with 14 members of the department resigning or retiring in the past week. Yesterday morning, around 9:15, 28-year-old Sam Vicente of West Avenue, Willimantic, charged with violating a protective order, harassment, and third-degree robbery at a house at 48 Keating Street. This week in West Hartford, a woman hiking near a reservoir saw a live poisonous copperhead snake. Copperhead sightings are pretty rare, but they're indigenous to Connecticut. Many of the state lawmakers really burned the midnight oil this week as the legislative session wound down. Debate on banning Glock pistols that can be converted into machine guns didn't even start till 3:15 in the morning on Wednesday. The dancing flash mobs performing at 4 local places tomorrow. They're called a shimmy mob. They'll be at the Garden on the Bridge in Willimantic at 9, Willimantic Farmers Market at 11:15, Willimantic Food Co-op at 12:30, and downtown stores at 2. 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
8: 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So that tells me that they're hearing it and listening to it, and it's getting embedded in their brain.
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Fever Dream, Pete Nichols, Breakfast Club. You know, mom is just great. Seriously, you can't say enough things about moms. Moms will do things dads won't do. They'll claim that they're busy fixing the fratistat before they'll drive everybody to their various activities or pick people up over here or drive the neighbor's kids to their activities plus their own kids, go to the store, do all these this thing, take the little ones for their haircuts, all that stuff while dad's working on the fratistat because, you know, without the proper fratistat adjustments, we could, you know, the thingamabob could blow up. I've been

0: Gaga Mars, Breakfast Up. You know, there is a classic story we had a few years ago about a mom and a spider. A lot of people do not have good experiences with spiders. And this woman's experience with the spider is so amazingly bad that it made the international news.
1: The Kosciuszko County Sheriff's Department says the woman was backing out of her driveway when she saw the spider. She jumped out of the moving car with her 9-year-old still in the back seat.
2: That was close. I just want to get bit by that spider.
1: The boy actually climbed into the driver's seat and tried to stop the car.
3: Hey, yo, mom, what the hell?
1: And hit the gas instead of the brake. He ran into a passing school bus and suffered minor head injuries. Nobody else was hurt. Ryan Burrow, ABC News.
0: Yeah, well, there's a story that's every single holiday that family gets together. Every single time. She'll never live that down. And I know.

weekend. Can't feel my face. 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Also, don't forget about grandmas on Mother's Day. Now, they're moms, too. You know, they should be included in some way, shape, or form. My grandmother loved Mother's Day celebration. She really did. When I was a kid and I'd visit her, she was retired in Florida, and it was around, well, you know what? She would always have a Mother's Day celebration no matter what. She'd say, you weren't here for Mother's Day, so we're going to do a Mother's Day. Okay. So that meant usually we'd go to a bingo place, and I'd stay there. Well, she tried. She had a lucky penguin that she brought with her, and I would have to stay there with her, regardless of how long. And she'd look at me. It's Mother's Day. It was her little clue. She was very happy. One of the reasons she was so happy was because she liked to season her coffee with this little flask that she carried with her. And sometimes the reason I was there was to call a cab, because the season sometimes got to her, or she was, as she called it, overwhelmed with luck.

0: Okay, so let's check out the forecast, including Mother's Day, because it's going to be kind of a soggy weekend. High today, 61 degrees and some sun. But tomorrow, only 57 degrees and clouds and rain. When does the rain actually start? Well, Saturday's rain starts kind of early, around noon, and it just all the way to like midnight. It's just a rainy day. Mother's Day still holding off, 74 degrees, partly sunny skies. But then we're back into the crud for Monday with a high only 55 degrees and rain. Yeah, rain. That's sort of the thing for Monday. But right now, it's warming up. 56 degrees here at Hit Music, I-98.3. Champagne's the best. 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

0: 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But first, let's get to the movies. 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
1: Not in the office anymore, Bradley.
0: And on screen two at 8:15, it's Michael. Then the drama with Zendaya and Robert Pattinson. And on screen three at 8:15, it's Mortal Kombat 2.
2: I'm not some champion. I don't have Transformer arms. I'm an actor.
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0: So if you're thinking about something to do this weekend and you're in Philadelphia, you could always go to the Ben Franklin Stuff Auction. A lot of Ben Franklin stuff is going to be auctioned, including, I guess, a paycheck that he has in his estate that he never cashed. And you could pick that one up. Or quills. Apparently, there's a lot of those. But I don't know if they're real. Did he actually write with them? Or are they from the gift shop? Because I remember as a kid going to places like that, and you could buy period sort of junky toy stuff. So I don't know about that. But if you've ever wanted to own something that Ben Franklin owned, how about a cravat? Not really sure what that is. I think it's a neck thing. But and if it's... You know, they didn't have deodorant back then, so that could be really, really, like, colonial stinky.

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1: Here we go with another edition of Keith and Friends Quick Picks for the weekend of May 9th and 10th, brought to you by Town & Country Wines & Liquors, Route 32 in South Windham. We start with me, Keith C. The surprising Tampa Bay Rays invade Fenway this weekend, and they'll strike out 11 times on Saturday. That's right, the young lefty southpaw Peyton Tolley will K 11 Rays. Also, look for Jaron Duran, who's been heating up, to have a three-hit day, including a dinger. Sox top Tampa 7-3. Steve Smith of Fenton River Grill says, Saturday in Cleveland, the Cavs will beat the Pistons 104-99. Donovan Mitchell leads the way with 34. Cavs will take a 2-1 lead on Detroit. Dan Corvisto, the Chronicle, is going with the Knicks, taking a 3-1 series lead on Sunday in Philly as Jalen Brunson and Karl Anthony Towns combine for 50. The Knicks over the flopping Embiid's 110-98. And there you have it. Keith and Friends Quick Picks for the weekend of May 9th and 10th, brought to you by Town & Country Wines & Liquors, Route 32 in South Windham. Enjoy the weekend and the games. Happy Mother's Day. I'm Keith.
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0: Let's play here. Eastern Connecticut's hit music station, I-98.3. Here we go with another edition of Keith and Friends Quick Picks for the weekend of May 9th and 10th, brought to you by Town & Country Wines & Liquors, Route 32 in South Windham. We start with me, Keith C., the surprising Tampa Bay Rays invade Fenway this weekend, and they'll strike out 11 times on Saturday. That's right, the young lefty southpaw Peyton Tolley will K 11 Rays. Also, look for Jaron Duran, who's been heating up, to have a three-hit day, including a dinger. Sox top Tampa 7-3. Steve Smith of Fen River Grill says, Saturday in Cleveland, the Cavs will beat the Pistons 104-99. Donovan Mitchell leads the way with 34. Cavs will take a 2-1 lead on Detroit. Dan Corvisto, the Chronicle, is going with the Knicks, taking a 3-1 series lead on Sunday in Philly as Jalen Brunson and Karl Anthony Towns combine for 50. The Knicks over the flopping Embiid's 110-98. And there you have it. Keith and Friends Quick Picks for the weekend of May 9th and 10th, brought to you by Town & Country Wines & Liquors, Route 32 in South Windham. Enjoy the weekend and the games. Happy Mother's Day. I'm Keith. See Rice.
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0: truth. Are you all ready? 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

0: 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Heat Franco, Heat Z, and hit music wherever you need it.
1: I-98.3. 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
4: 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I don't have Transformer arms. 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

0: Here we go with another edition of Keith and Friends Quick Picks for the weekend of May 9th and 10th, brought to you by Town & Country Wines & Liquors, Route 32 in South Windham. We start with me, Keith C., the surprising Tampa Bay Rays in Bay Fenway this weekend, and they'll strike out 11 times on Saturday. That's right, the young lefty southpaw Peyton Tolley will K 11 Rays. Also, look for Jaron Duran, who's been heating up, to have a three-hit day, including a dinger. Sox top Tampa 7-3. Steve Smith of Fenton River Grill says, Saturday in Cleveland, the Cavs will beat the Pistons 104-99. Donovan Mitchell leads the way with 34. Cavs will take a 2-1 lead on Detroit. Jan Corvisto, the Chronicle, is going with the Knicks, taking a 3-1 series lead on Sunday in Philly as Jalen Brunson and Karl Anthony Towns combine for 50. The Knicks over the flopping Embiid's 110-98. And there you have it. Keith and Friends Quick Picks for the weekend of May 9th and 10th, brought to you by Town & Country Wines & Liquors, Route 32 in South Windham. Enjoy the weekend and the games. Happy Mother's Day. I'm Keith C. Rice.
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0: Three street beats. Here we go with another edition of Keith and Friends Quick Picks for the weekend of May 9th and 10th, brought to you by Town & Country Wines & Liquors, Route 32 in South Windham. We start with me, Keith C., the surprising Tampa Bay Rays invade Fenway this weekend, and they'll strike out 11 times on Saturday. That's right, the young lefty southpaw Peyton Tolley will K 11 Rays. Also, look for Jaron Duran, who's been heating up, to have a three-hit day, including a dinger. Sox top Tampa 7-3. Steve Smith of Fenton River Grill says, Saturday in Cleveland, the Cavs will beat the Pistons 104-99. Donovan Mitchell leads the way with 34. Cavs will take a 2-1 lead on Detroit. Dan Corvisto, the Chronicle, is going with the Knicks, taking a 3-1 series lead on Sunday in Philly as Jalen Brunson and Karl Anthony Towns combine for 50. The Knicks over the flopping Embiids 110-98. And there you have it. Keith and Friends Quick Picks for the weekend of May 9th and 10th, brought to you by Town & Country Wines & Liquors, Route 32 in South Windham. Enjoy the weekend and the games. Happy Mother's Day. I'm Keith. Eat sea rice.
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0: It's a great Mother's Day weekend at the Mansfield Drive-In. Three screens, always a double feature, and something mom's going to love, maybe even at the Mansfield Marketplace. But first, let's get to the movies. On screen one, at 8:15, the number one movie in America, The Devil Wears Prada 2.
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1: Not in the office anymore, Bradley.
0: And on screen two at 8:15, it's Michael. Then the drama with Zendaya and Robert Pattinson. And on screen three at 8:15, it's Mortal Kombat 2.
2: I'm not some champion. I don't have Transformer arms. I'm an actor.
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2: Not the face.
0: Then Project Hail Mary. And don't forget about the Mansfield Marketplace. Inside or outside, there's always great bargains. 8 in the morning till 2 in the afternoon. Bring mom down. You're sure to have a great Mother's Day. Where?
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1: Let me tell you, you my little boo thing. 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

0: Here we go with another edition of Keith and Friends Quick Picks for the weekend of May 9th and 10th, brought to you by Town & Country Wines & Liquors, Route 32 in South Windham. We start with me, Keith C., the surprising Tampa Bay Rays in Bay Fenway this weekend, and they'll strike out 11 times on Saturday. That's right, the young lefty southpaw Peyton Tolley will K 11 Rays. Also, look for Jaron Duran, who's been heating up, to have a three-hit day, including a dinger. Sox top Tampa 7-3. Steve Smith of Fenton River Grill says, Saturday in Cleveland, the Cavs will beat the Pistons 104-99. Donovan Mitchell leads the way with 34. Cavs will take a 2-1 lead on Detroit. Dan Corvisto, the Chronicle, is going with the Knicks, taking a 3-1 series lead on Sunday in Philly as Jalen Brunson and Karl Anthony Towns combine for 50. The Knicks over the flopping Embiid 110-98. And there you have it. Keith and Friends Quick Picks for the weekend of May 9th and 10th, brought to you by Town & Country Wines & Liquors, Route 32 in South Windham. Enjoy the weekend and the games. Happy Mother's Day. I'm Keith C. Rice.
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